There's a track called Oh Preacher. It's an album called Small Town Scandal, which has just been released by Lucy Tiger here in Australia. Afternoons with on City Park Radio.

Around Australia, you're tuned in to Community Radio. Keep this station strong by signing up as a supporter.

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He broke your sword, it's not my business to order. So I'm finding the fine line, and part it's my design. But I'm reading my guideline, I'll say it'll be fine. True crime, my outline, and chalk up to fine. But I'm taking my time, for the ones I'm leaving behind. See my hero, the eraser.

0: a lot, but I tell you what, there's a time when I'm never lazy when waiting for my Katie dear.
1: Our appointment was for 7, it's 7:15. If she's not here by 11, then I'll simply have to wait.
0: Oh.

Shirley Bassey, Yesterday When I Was Young. It will start. No. Here we go.

shuffle the limbs. Blues, that blues.